0: I'm not defending any inaction by the Texas state government or other state government, but the lamest thing is to say we should ban Sharia law. I mean, that's fine. Ban Sharia law. I get that. But if you continue to import millions and millions of Muslims, you're going to have Sharia law. I don't care what, I don't care how many times you try to ban it. We'll ban it at the federal level. We'll ban it here in Texas. We'll ban it in Wyoming. You can pass all the laws you want. You keep importing them. That decides your future. Immigration decides the future of the country. It decides the future of elections. It is, you hate to say anything, is the one issue. But if you had to pick one issue that really solves or goes a long way to solving all of them, it's immigration. As I've said over and over and over again, with the mass deportation of foreigners, we cannot lose. We will defeat the communists and we will take our country back. With the mass importation of foreigners, we cannot win. Numbers do not lie. We cannot overcome them. We have to stop the mass importation of foreigners while getting a whole bunch of them out of the country. All right? All right. We only have one more segment. I have to talk about everything from Chile to AI. I'm going to talk to you about finding a good employee. I hear from every one of my employer buddies that it's hard to find a good guy. It's hard to find a good guy. And I tell every single one of them the same thing. 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
0: Good news. 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Because throughout American history, high testosterone men thrive in times of chaos and uncertainty. 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

look outside the Beltway. I'm Tanya J. Powers. A Michigan boarding school where Jeffrey Epstein was accused of meeting at least two of his victims makes a major decision. Interlochen Center for the Arts, the summer arts camp and boarding school Epstein attended as a teenager in 1967, previously removed his name from the lodge after his 2008 sex conviction. Now the center says its board has approved plans to tear down the building. Epstein donated more than $400,000 to the school, including half of that to build the lodge. Emotions boiled over at a Citrus County, Florida meeting where residents begged leaders to stop a massive proposed data center development. Commissioners approved a one-year freeze on rezoning applications.

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14: Hey, you're about to get paged. You better open your mouth.
15: Ask him to open his mouth and start chewing and
16: he's still trying to swallow it.
11: Oh, I wish I'd see the video of that. So that's a guy arrested after swallowing $770,000 worth of diamonds. So it sounds like they nab him. He puts him in his mouth. The cops are yelling at him to open his mouth. You're going to get tased. Open your mouth. You're going to get tased. And then apparently he swallowed him. Is that what happened, Michael? Yeah. Have you seen the video?
17: I haven't seen the video.
18: Yes, indeed. I've got this story from thesmokinggun.com, charmingly entitled The Man Who Pooped Tiffany Diamonds. So they're about to try him.
11: So is that how they get him out of you? They just wait? They just lock you in a cell and wait? They just feed you Papa John's pizza and wait?
18: Methods differ region to region. but he yanked out of his vehicle. He threw the diamonds in his mouth, swallowed them, and subsequently asked cops, am I going to be charged with what's in my stomach? Later, he mused, I probably should have thrown him out the window. Yeah, probably so. Prison scan revealed that Gilder's stomach contained foreign objects. About 2 weeks after police guard at a Florida hospital, he passed the stolen Tiffany merchandise. 2 weeks.
11: Is that how long it takes for something to pass through you?
18: Oddly. As if this isn't odd enough. Oddly, his excrement also contained two other earrings, which were not part of the Tiffany haul. And what? Nobody's quite sure how those got inside him.
11: Wait a second.
18: Right.
11: Well, is he saying, look, I stole those diamonds and swallowed them. I have no idea where those earrings came from. This is weird.
18: You planted those. Wow.
11: They aren't those big hoops, are they? That'd be uncomfortable.
18: Recalling that he's been offered a negotiated plea deal, blah, blah, blah.
11: Well, we're all wondering how big a bulk of diamonds are we talking about? Because if you had really high quality diamonds, you wouldn't need very many to be $770,000, probably.
18: I see three. Here's
11: more than I want to defecate.
18: A doctor holding his blue glove handout showing three large diamonds. I mean, they are, if it's 770
11: grand. Make the noise
18: worth,
11: that you would make if you had to pass those to give us an idea of how big they are.
17: No, don't do that.
18: You know, I would dearly like to, but my better judgment says not to.
11: Is it
18: to.
11: A or a

brand, and you have fix-it questions, give Gary a call at 1-800-823-TALK. This is At Home with Gary Sullivan. 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
13: But I have tried fly strips. I have tried the ribbon. I'm on a liquid now that's in a little small container that they're supposed to crawl into and dive. That's not happening. I even have closed them off in a tiny bathroom and had those items in there. And I've been gone a day and come back, and there's just even more are in there. So I guess they're coming under the door. But what will kill these flies?
0: Well, there's different types of flies. Are they hanging around a window or anything along those lines?
13: They're mainly going into the bathroom and into the bedroom. But that's where I put them. I put them where I see them.
0: They're large, though. They're large flies.
13: They're really not. They're really not. They're I say, flies because there's horses next door, because we've never had flies there until they got the horses next door. And they have goats and they have a pig and so on and so forth. But basically, they're regular house fly size.
0: Okay. And so you've heard me talk about rescue traps for different insects. I've mentioned a couple today. A whole...
13: Oh, yes.
0: Big thing on yesterday. They make a couple of fly traps. And, I mean, I don't know why they would not work. They even have

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8: Injured. I'm Pam Puso, Fox News. American forces have reportedly been hurt in Kuwait after an Iranian strike. Fox's Madeline Rivera has the details.
9: Bloomberg reports at least five Americans were hurt after Iran launched a ballistic missile towards a Kuwaiti airbase earlier this week. The missile was intercepted by Kuwaiti forces, but falling debris reportedly hit the Ali al-Salem airbase. Per Bloomberg, two MQ-9 Reaper drones were also seriously damaged in the incident.

0: Meantime, a White House official telling Fox President Trump will only make a deal that is good for America and satisfies his red lines. Iran can never possess a nuclear weapon. The president has maintained his key asks, which not only includes preventing Iran from obtaining a nuclear weapon, he also demanded unrestricted shipping traffic in the Strait of Hormuz.
1: War Secretary Pete Hegseth has warned that military action is still on the table if a deal cannot be reached. President Trump is scrapping plans for a big overhaul at the Kennedy Center following a judge's ruling.
2: President Trump says he has no interest in overseeing a major renovation of the Kennedy Center unless he is free to bring the institution back physically, financially, and artistically. In a social media post, the president says his administration will now return control of the performing arts venue back to Congress. The move follows a ruling by a federal judge in D.C. ordering President Trump's name to be removed from the Kennedy Center's facade, finding the center's board did not have the authority to unilaterally change the name. The judge also put on hold plans to close the center for 2 years during renovations. At the White House, Jared Halpern, Fox News.
1: Another federal judge has temporarily halted a weaponization fund to compensate people who claim to be targets of political investigations. 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
6: KOGA weather.
7: Your day weather forecast for Ogallala and the region calls for temperatures to be in the low to mid 80s this weekend. We will be looking at scattered heavy showers and thunderstorms for this Saturday. Maybe even a few severe storms, especially east and north. Mostly dry Sunday. Some hit and miss, strong to severe thunderstorms again Monday into Tuesday. Highs remain in the 80s.
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24: And a very pleasant good Saturday morning to you on this, the last Saturday in May of 2026. I am Mike McCormick, inviting you to call us. Give us a call, 284-6100. If you're calling from out of state or out of the area, you need to tack on that area code, which is 308, then 284-6100. 7 minutes past the hour, we invite you to call as nobody has called in at the moment. So an easy opportunity to get in on the show here this morning. Say we're getting very close to the Coach Steve Morgan Ogallala Volleyball Development Camps for this year. The first one coming up June 8th and the 9th, the 22nd and 23rd, and the 29th and 30th. And these are for the 3rd through the 8th graders. Last time I talked to Coach Morgan, and there were just a few more positions left in some of those three scheduled events. So if you need more information, you can email Steve at skmorgan@charter.net or simply go to the website, stevemorgancamps.com. Good morning. You're on Swap Shop. You're on. Go ahead.
25: Good morning.
24: Yes, good morning.
25: Good morning. I've got a Husky centerline equalizer hitch. It's a 12,000-pound one. And a electric Lincoln variable voltage welder. And I just want people to come up and take a look at them and make me an offer on them. My number is 308-289-5532.
24: All righty. Sounds good. 289-5532 today. And I'd like to remind you, Ogallala Legion Baseball is coming up today. It's against Rushville at 4:30, and that'll be in Rushville. So support the guys out there if you can today. And also coming up on Monday, the Legion Baseball team in Ogallala will play Alliance at 5 p.m. in Alliance. Just a couple of reminders there. Again, 284-6100 is the number to call. We haven't seen the sunshine yet, but it's supposed to become mostly sunny today with a high near 82 degrees. Just a chance for a sprinkle or two later on this afternoon. And again, a high of 82. Right now, we're at overcast conditions and 63 degrees. We're kind of starting off like yesterday. The sun finally broke out, and some of those clouds are pretty thick. So maybe the sun's on his way trying to break through those clouds. Again, 284-6100, the number to call. As we await your calls, I'd like to remind you that the Keith County Senior Center here in Ogallala would like to invite you to join them each Monday through Friday for nutritious meals at lunch. All you need to do is call them ahead at 284-6740. Let them know you're coming so they can have a food count to know how much food to prepare. And each month on the second Thursday of the month, they have a guest speaker from Banner Health here in Ogallala. They'd also like to know that they rent out the building for graduation receptions, weddings, and other family events. And they'd like to remind you to watch their Facebook page for events at the center. And one event coming up this next week, on Thursday, June the 4th, there'll be a paper shredding truck there at the Keith County Senior Center. It'll be there from 10 till noon in the parking lot. And this is a free event for folks ages 60 and older. You don't even have to get out of your vehicles. They'll unload and put those papers into the shredder for you. And these can even be files and papers with staples in them, so you don't even have to take those out. It's all at the Keith County Senior Center in Ogallala, June the 4th. That's Thursday of this next week. And if you have any questions or need more information, call the center, 284 284-6740. Again, 284-6100 is the number to call. Say the Prairie View Girls on the Run program needs one or two coaches for the fall. The Girls on the Run will be offered only once per school year in Ogallala, and they've got another fabulous season of friendship and 5K run planned at Prairie View next fall. But they need one or two more positive people to lead the program. If they can't recruit an assistant to help, then there won't be a Girls on the Run program next school year. So you don't even need to be a runner to get involved. You just need a desire to help young girls put their best foot forward with their transformational social emotional learning program. Girls on the Run is an innovative after-school program that combines exercise, education, and mentoring to promote self-esteem, goal setting, and healthy living. 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Back to the phones. Good morning. You're on Swamp Shop. You're on. Go ahead.
0: Oh, hey, thanks for your program. Hey, I'm looking for some license plates, car or motorcycle from Morrill County, from Grant County, or anywhere else in your viewing and your broadcasting area. I'm at 402-670-1769. It rained all night here.
24: Well, that's good. We got about 10 hundredths in Ogallala, so we'll take anything we can get.
0: Oh, it poured. I mean, it poured.
24: Oh, my goodness. Well, that's good in a way, I guess. It would be good for the corn crops and stuff out that way and alfalfa and what have not. But, sometimes we get too much flooding in one spot and it is not spread out evenly. But at least we're getting some rain anyway.
0: Sounds good. Well, send me some of them license plates, my friend.
24: Okay, at 402-670-1769. Have a great day today.
0: Okay.
24: Good morning. You're on Swap Shop. You're on. Go ahead.
1: Hello?
24: Yes, go ahead.
1: Oh. Hi, Mike. This is Jake Fair.
24: Hey, you bet. How's it going today, Jake?
1: Good. How are you doing?
24: Good. Hopefully the sale is underway, and that's underway till, what, 2 o'clock today? I can't remember.
1: Goes till 2 o'clock. We're starting at 10 today.
24: Oh, at 10 o'clock today, and that's at the Prairie View and also at the Kids Oasis old location that is at, or going to be the newer location at the Old Armory, correct?
1: Correct. So, yes, so we'll be at the Prairie View in the north parking lot, and then the Old Armory kind of outside of the bus barn and maintenance shop mm-hmm. in that back parking lot.
24: Okay, and there I know that we helped put a lot of desks, file cabinets, and big tables and chairs and all kinds of good stuff out there people may want to take home today.
1: Absolutely. Absolutely. Yes, there's, especially at Prairie View, there's big racks of folding chairs if anybody's interested. There's lots of adult desks. There's student desks. There's tables. Over at the Old Armory, there's additional tables, some desks. There's some maintenance equipment. I saw some floor polishers out there. There's some other equipment out there as well, if anybody's interested. One of the best things about it is all for bargains. So,
24: yes, I heard you're going to make some really great deals. So people just need to show up and look what they look for what they need. And then there's no prices on there, but they just talk with you or Gary, I guess.
1: Myself, Gary, and my wife, Abby, will be out and about also.
24: Okay, and I know you're easy to deal with, so if something's worth $10, you might sell it for $2 maybe, huh?
1: Absolutely. Absolutely.
24: Alrighty.
1: Give us an offer you can't refuse.
24: Yes, there you go. That's what I was looking forward to. Anything else, Jake, you want to remind people of? This starts at 10 o'clock and goes till what this afternoon then?
1: 10 o'clock and goes till 2 o'clock.
24: Till 2 today. All righty.
1: We will have somebody out there, absolutely, at each spot.
24: All righty. Sounds great. Thanks for calling in, Jake. I was hoping somebody would call in and give a little more information than I could on it.
1: Absolutely, Mike. Thank you so much. Appreciate it.
24: You bet. Have a great day today. Good morning. You're on Swap Shop.
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26: Today, well, the forecast for Ogallala and the region calls for temperatures to be in the low to mid 80s this weekend. We will be looking at scattered heavy showers and thunderstorms for this Saturday. Maybe even a few severe storms, especially east and north. Mostly dry Sunday. Some hit and miss, strong to severe thunderstorms again Monday into Tuesday. Highs remain in the 80s.
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24: And 19 minutes past the hour. Back to the phones we go. Good morning. You're on Swap Shop.
25: Yes, this morning half a show. A women's bike in good condition. It needs a tube for it. 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For more information on that, they can call 660-2918. 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Thank you.
24: You bet. Thank you. 660-2918 here today. 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Back to the phones. Good morning. You're on Swap Shop. You're on Swap Shop. Go ahead, please.
30: Yeah, this, I'm sorry. I'm glad I got through. I run a small business in Ogallala, and we are looking for a very part-time person to help us with some maintenance items, probably on a weekly or every other week basis. 1 hour a week, perhaps, maybe two, light things such as hanging up pictures or things on the walls, changing furnace filters, replacing light bulbs, blowing the leaves out of the entryway. The business is open from 7 to 3:30 Monday through Friday, so there's no weekends. And I'm going to give you my cell phone number. If you're interested in learning more about that position, you can call 308-340-2642.
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24: 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Thank you. 289-3955. 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
10: Yeah, I'm looking for a vehicle that needs some mechanical repair, and the people don't want to do it. 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
24: All righty, 308-249-3736 today. Say, there's going to be a Taco Bar and Minnow Races fundraiser coming up Saturday, a week from today at 5 p.m. at the Marina Landing on Lake McConaughey at Albee Subdivision in Llewellyn. All proceeds will go to the Blue Creek Volunteer Fire Department. So it's a Taco Bar and Minnow Races fundraiser for the Blue Creek Volunteer Fire Department in Llewellyn. And that's a big fundraiser coming up to help them. A lot of fire departments like them had a lot of expenses during the fire that we had a couple months ago that destroyed lots of land. So that'll be at the Marina Landing at Lake McConaughey. And that's address is in Llewellyn at 5051 Albee's Subdivision there. So go out and help if you can. You may even see me there as well. So again, 284-6100 is the number to call. 308 is the area code if you need to tack on that, if you're calling from out of state or out of the area to get in on the show. Well, it's supposed to be mostly sunny today, kind of like a carbon copy of yesterday. It took a while for that sunshine to break through. We got some heavy clouds. Our high today expected near 82 degrees and 63 right now in downtown Ogallala with heavy overcast. And watch the weather, because there's a chance for some area outbreaks of severe weather possible this afternoon. We'll keep you informed. Our weather radio will fire off in all three stations if that should occur. Back to the phones. Good morning. You're on Swap Shop.
11: Yes. 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And my number's 308-250-6676. Thank you.
24: All righty. 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Say it's Soapbox Derby season, and the second Wild West Soapbox Derby races in Ogallala for 2026 will be 2 weeks away on Saturday, June the 13th. It's the Wild West Soapbox Derby First Energy All-American Race for Championship and Super Kids Classic. And all three of the Ogallala Three World Champions will be there as well and possibly participating. So hope to see you up on the hill in a couple weeks. Saturday, June the 13th on North Spruce Street in Ogallala for the Wild West Soapbox Derby races. Again, at 26 and a half past the hour, we await your calls, 284-6100. Your chance to buy, sell, trade, what have not. And all you need to do is give us a call. Lines are completely open at the moment. As the heat starts to bring people out of the house and into great outdoors, Southwest Nebraska Public Health Department encourages residents to remember taking action to protect their skin now will help prevent skin cancer in the future. Skin cancer is one of the top five most common forms of cancer found in Southwest Nebraska every year. There have been 155 cases of melanoma of skin in the health district between 2013 and 2023. Stay safe from the sun. 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Use sunscreen that has the proper sun protection factor and reapply it every couple of hours. Wear coverings when outside, such as hats, long sleeve, or pants, and seek shade. And avoid staying outside during the peak sun hours from 10 a.m. till 4 p.m. For more information on skin cancer, visit the Center for Disease Control website, cdc.gov/skin-cancer. 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Or just simply call Southwest Nebraska Public Health Department. They'd be glad to talk with you. 308-345-4223. That's 308-345-4223.
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24: 6100 is the number to call here. Lines are completely open as we do at 9:32 each and every Saturday. We take a look at a few things in history that happened on this date on May the 30th in 1964. Love Me Do, a hit single by the Beatles, hit number one on the charts. And in 1967, Evel Knievel, remember him? He jumped over 16 cars on his motorcycle. Whitey Ford retired from baseball on this date in 1967 as well. And in 1971, Willie Mays set a HL record by hitting his 638th home run. That's a lot of home runs. In 1973, on this 30th day of May, the fourth studio album by George Harrison was released, called Living in the Material World. And in 1975, Paul McCartney and Wings released their fourth studio album called Venus and Mars. And jumping up to 1986, making his debut for the Pittsburgh Pirates was Barry Bonds. In 1991, Joanne Legata won the 64th National Spelling Bee. In 1996, the last day for John Tesh as a host for the Entertainment Tonight Show. That ran for a couple of years. And Finding Nemo, an animated fish tale, premiered on this date in 2003. So just a few things that happened not so long ago on this 30th day of May. Say, if you're celebrating a birthday today, happy birthday to you. You're also celebrating with a lot of celebrities. Just a couple I could find you might recognize. An American actor on Love Boat and Dynasty, Ted McGinley, born this date in 1958. Also celebrating a birthday today, Wynonna Judd, American country singer, born on this date in 1964. So if you're celebrating a birthday today on this 30th day of May, happy birthday to you. Hope you have a great day today. 34 minutes past the hour. We await your calls. 308-284-6100, the number to call. Easy as that to get in on the show. And today, as I was talking, it's kind of like yesterday. Sunshine finally popped out. It's supposed to become mostly sunny, but we've got some thick, heavy clouds above. And so we've got 63 degrees, but on our way to 82 degrees. About a 30% chance for a rain shower developing later on this afternoon. That could trigger off some possible severe weather in the area. So stay atop the weather today. That chance for showers continuing into the nighttime hours. It'll be a partly cloudy night overnight when that clears off with the low near 51. Sunny and 87 tomorrow. The only bad thing about tomorrow is the winds are going to gust to near 25 miles per hour. So hopefully it won't blow us off the map anyway. Mostly clear skies on Sunday night with a low of 52, and then sunny again on Monday with a high near 85 and gusty winds as high as about 20 miles per hour. I guess that I say they're gusty and bad, but I guess we could have 40 to 50. We don't need that. So 20 won't be too bad. Once again in downtown Ogallala, we've got overcast. Our temperature is at 64 degrees now. Good morning. 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
4: 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It's self-propelled. 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
24: 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The next one in February, Tuesday, June the 16th, and in Norfolk on Tuesday, June the 24th. 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
24: All righty. 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You bet. Have a great day. 289-4107 today. 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Anyone 2 months of age and older are invited to get their vaccinations. 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And at McCook, you can get them daily Monday through Friday from 8 till 4 p.m. based upon the nurse availability at 404 West 10th Street, just one block north of Arby's in McCook. And for more information on these clinics, you can call Southwest Nebraska Public Health Department, 308-345-4223. 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
6: 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Then I have a Harley Davidson
5: 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Both those motorcycles are priced to sell. Give me a call and come over and look at them or give them a ride. Come over and visit. My phone number is 308-289.

0: 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Thank you.
1: You bet. Thank you. Have a great day today. 289-9455 today. Communities are coming together after the devastating Moro wildfire a couple of months ago. And if you experienced property damage, there is help available. 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Agricultural land may also qualify for relief. Reach out to your county commissioner for guidance on that. The deadline is coming up. It's July the 15th. And this is a state property tax relief, not federal disaster aid. And for FEMA assistance, visit their disasterassistance.gov website. That's disasterassistance.gov. And also, due to the recent fires, there may be questions regarding the replacement of burned structures. Because Keith County is ag-friendly, there's no fee for an agricultural-related structure. However, a permit is still required, and the structure must undergo building inspections to ensure it's built to code. These requirements are in place for the safety of our residents as well as our livestock. If you wish to obtain a permit for an ag-related structure, please contact the Keith County Zoning. They'll be happy to assist you with the permitting process. And you can give them a call today, Keith County Zoning, at 289-6724. That's 289-6724. And of four. We await your calls. 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Thanks to those folks, you have a show to buy, sell, and trade. You got garage sales going on. Give us a call. Let them know where all the great bargains are you have for the people to stop by and maybe pick those up. Say, grant applications focusing on water safety, especially for children, will be received by the Nebraska Game and Park Commission now through June the 18th. And the Joss the Otter Water Safety Grant Program supports nonprofit organizations committed to educating children and communities about the importance of water safety. Funding is intended to expand and enhance efforts that teach life-saving skills and awareness with a particular focus on preventing childhood drowning. Grant recipients may use funds to develop or deliver educational programming, outreach initiatives, and resources that promote safe behavior in and around water, such as life jacket loaner stations. Through this program, Joss the Otter aims to equip children and families with the knowledge needed to stay safe in aquatic environments. Grant winners will be notified in July, and for more information or to apply, go to the website outdoornebraska.gov and just search Joss the Otter for more information. Good morning, you're on Swap Shop.
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1: 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And you can find where they may be having blood draws here in your area. I know we have a couple here in Ogallala, maybe three or four throughout the year here in Ogallala. You don't even need to travel sometimes. Say, if you're out traveling, a reminder, the Nebraska State Patrol troopers are on the road throughout the state and ready to help motorists who need assistance. All you need to do if you need assistance is call the fine folks at the Nebraska State Patrol by dialing star 55 or call 1-800-525-5555 to reach the State Patrol Highway Helpline. It's available 24 hours a day. That's the Nebraska State Patrol Troopers, star 55 or 1-800-525-5555. If you're out traveling any time of year, especially during the summer months on vacation and need help, those are the numbers to call. Find folks at the Nebraska State Patrol. Be glad to help you out. And also a reminder, as we await your calls, campers are invited to share their feedback with the Nebraska Game and Parks Commission in a survey about their camping experience in Nebraska State Parks this year. Their responses will help inform future planning and improvements to enhance their state park adventures. The survey will run now, or rather June the 1st through the 15th, starting on Monday, and includes questions about camping frequency, distance willing to travel, reservations, preferred camping style, barriers to camping, funding, and more. It's available in English and also in Spanish, and campers may take the survey by scanning a QR code on a flyer. Find a flyer in state park area campgrounds or on restroom facilities across the state. They can also be found at kiosks and park offices. The survey can also be found at outdoornebraska.gov/parks. And again, lines are completely open. 284-6100, the number to call. 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The Commodity Supplemental Food Program provides a free monthly food box filled with nutritious USDA foods like canned fruits, vegetables, pasta, cereal, and much more. 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Back to the phones. 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
1: 52 minutes past the hour, you're listening to Swap Shop on News Radio 930 KOGA here in Ogallala. As we await your calls at 284-6100, I'd like to remind you of a couple things. A surplus sale for the Ogallala Public Schools starting at 10 a.m. till 2 today at Prairie View of the North parking lot, and also at the Ogallala Armory on the west end of town. Lots of great things. I know at the school they have some little kids' desks, some adult desks, file cabinets, and much more. A lot of good things to, and it helps out the school to put that money back into the system to buy more furniture and stuff. This is a surplus sale till 2 today, starting at just about 8 minutes from now here in Ogallala. Also, a fundraiser for the Blue Creek Volunteer Fire Department in Llewellyn coming up. It's a Taco Bar and Minnow Races fundraiser. We just got this, so I wanted to promote it a couple times today because it is next Saturday, June the 6th at 5 p.m. at Marina Landing on Lake McConaughey out at Albee Subdivision near Llewellyn. So they want to thank everybody for their support and supporting all the local firefighters. But this is for the Blue Creek Volunteer Fire Department, especially at Marina Landing next Saturday at 5 p.m. here at Lake McConaughey. So be sure, if you can, go out and support that. I may even show up as well. I hope to be there for that special event. Again, 284-6100 is the number to call. A little bit overcast out there. It's supposed to become partly sunny or mostly sunny later on in the day. Might be late in the day like yesterday with a high near 82 degrees. A chance for some storms and thunderstorms, some possibly severe, developing later on, continuing into the nighttime hours. A low of 51 tonight. Sunny and 87, no precipitation in the forecast for tomorrow. Now, mostly clear tomorrow night with a low of 52. And then on Monday, we're looking at sunny conditions with a high near 85, 84 on Tuesday. And then look at on Wednesday on 85, 86, and 86 for the rest of the week on Thursday and Friday. So got some good. I can get that out, get my throat. I got kind of a frog in the throat thing like a lot of people have going around, so it's hard to get the words out, I guess. Got to enunciate. But anyway, 85 for a high on Wednesday. Thursday and Friday, we'll see 86 with no precipitation in sight towards the end of the week. Once again, in downtown Ogallala, we've got overcast, heavy overcast, and our temperature is at 64 degrees, and another minute or so left in the show. So again, 284-6100 is the number to call here this morning. And like to remind you that hunters ages 12 through 29 must take firearm hunter education to hunt any species with a firearm or air gun, and bow hunters age 12 and through 29 must take bow hunter education to hunt deer, antelope, elk, or bighorn sheep with a bow or crossbow. Participants must be 11 years old to enroll in a class, and those ages 11 to 15 can complete an in-person or hybrid class. Those 16 and older can complete online, hybrid, or in-person classes. Now, anyone ages 12 through 29 who has not completed firearm or bow hunter education may purchase an apprentice hunter education exemption certificate that temporarily exempts them from hunter and bow hunter education requirements when they follow certain rules. For more information on the apprentice hunter education exemption certificate, enrolling in hunter education classes, or to sign up to be notified when classes are scheduled, visit huntsafenebraska.org. That's huntsafenebraska.org. Good morning. You're on Swap Shop. You're on. Hello? Go ahead. Yes, go ahead.
2: Yeah, I'm looking to purchase the Harley trike. If you have any used Harley trike, if you have any in stock.
1: Okay, how do they get a hold of you?
2: Say that again?
1: How do they get a hold of you?
2: Get a hold of me?
1: Yeah, I don't know, maybe you're not calling the right spot. This is a Swap Shop here on the KOGA AM in Ogallala here.
2: Oh, I apologize. I dialed the wrong number.
1: Oh, not a problem at all. Not a problem at all. Have a great day today. All righty. Thank you. Again, 284-6100, the number to call. We'll take a break. Be right back.
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Welcome back to Rich on Tech. 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Mentioned I went to New York this week. On the plane, I watched a movie, Marty Supreme. It's been on my list for a while. And I knew it was filmed like in Jersey, so I was like excited to see that. I didn't notice any of the Jersey stuff, but I loved that movie. It was so good. So if you haven't seen it, definitely see it. Don't even know anything. If you don't know anything about it, don't even worry about it. Like I didn't even know what it was about. And I just came away like, what a ride. It was like over 2 hours, took like half the flight, but it was fantastic. So HBO Max, great,